0: I've got my shit together. I've got my shit together. I was always working steady, but I never called it art. I've got my shit together. Meeting Christ and reading Marx. It failed my little fire, but it spread the dying spark. Go tell the young Messiah. What happens to the heart?
1: It's 4 in the morning. The end of December.
0: There's a mist.

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Every soul is like a minnow, every mind is like a shark. May I have broken

0: affix my signature to the bottom of the page because it is really yours. Thank you so much,
1: Stigma Radio.
0: Ladies and gentlemen.